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1: 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After some heavy showers, we dry out by morning. Clouds gradually give way to some sunshine, a little breezy through the day. Temperatures upper 60s near 70 in the morning, up to 80 for the afternoon. Partly cloudy, upper 60s Wednesday night. We close the week with sunshine, high in the low 80s on Thursday, mid 80s Friday. This is Precision Weather Meteorologist Phil Spivak for The Beach 92.7.
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0: 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Some showers leading into the night are heavy at times, but they diminish, and they're over with by morning, setting us up for a partly to mostly sunny day. Low overnight in the upper 60s and the high near 80 on Wednesday. Partly cloudy, upper 60s Wednesday night, mainly sunny Thursday, low 80s. This is Precision Weather Meteorologist Phil Spivak for the Beach 92.7.
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0: 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After some heavy showers, we dry out by morning. Clouds gradually give way to some sunshine, a little breezy through the day. Temperatures upper 60s near 70 in the morning, up to 80 for the afternoon. Partly cloudy, upper 60s Wednesday night. We close the week with sunshine, high in the low 80s on Thursday, mid 80s Friday. This is Precision Weather Meteorologist Phil Spivak for the Beach 92.7.
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0: 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Some showers leading into the night are heavy at times, but they diminish, and they're over with by morning, setting us up for a partly to mostly sunny day. Low overnight in the upper 60s and the high near 80 on Wednesday. Partly cloudy, upper 60s Wednesday night, mainly sunny Thursday, low 80s. This is Precision Weather Meteorologist Phil Spivak for the Beach 92.7.
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0: 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After some heavy showers, we dry out by morning. Clouds gradually give way to some sunshine, a little breezy through the day. Temperatures upper 60s near 70 in the morning, up to 80 for the afternoon. Partly cloudy, upper 60s Wednesday night. We close the week with sunshine, high in the low 80s on Thursday, mid 80s Friday. This is Precision Weather Meteorologist Phil Spivak for the Beach 92.7.
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0: 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Some showers leading into the night are heavy at times, but they diminish and they're over with by morning, setting us up for a partly to mostly sunny day. Low overnight in the upper 60s and the high near 80 on Wednesday. Partly cloudy, upper 60s Wednesday night, mainly sunny Thursday, low 80s. This is Precision Weather Meteorologist Phil Spivak for the Beach 92.7.
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0: 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After some heavy showers, we dry out by morning. Clouds gradually give way to some sunshine, a little breezy through the day. Temperatures upper 60s, near 70 in the morning, up to 80 for the afternoon. Partly cloudy, upper 60s Wednesday night. We close the week with sunshine, high in the low 80s on Thursday, mid 80s Friday. This is Precision Weather Meteorologist Phil Spivak for the Beach 92.7.
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0: 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Some showers leading into the night are heavy at times, but they diminish, and they're over with by morning, setting us up for a partly to mostly sunny day. Low overnight in the upper 60s and the high near 80 on Wednesday. Partly cloudy, upper 60s Wednesday night, mainly sunny Thursday, low 80s. This is Precision Weather Meteorologist Phil Spivak for the Beach 92.7.
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0: 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After some heavy showers, we dry out by morning. Clouds gradually give way to some sunshine, a little breezy through the day. Temperatures upper 60s near 70 in the morning, up to 80 for the afternoon. Partly cloudy, upper 60s Wednesday night. We close the week with sunshine, high in the low 80s on Thursday, mid-80s Friday. This is Precision Weather Meteorologist Phil Spivak for The Beach 92.7.
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0: 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Some showers leading into the night are heavy at times, but they diminish, and they're over with by morning, setting us up for a partly to mostly sunny day. Low overnight in the upper 60s and the high near 80 on Wednesday. Partly cloudy, upper 60s Wednesday night, mainly sunny Thursday, low 80s. This is Precision Weather Meteorologist Phil Spivak for the Beach 92.7.
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0: 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After some heavy showers, we dry out by morning. Clouds gradually give way to some sunshine, a little breezy through the day. Temperatures upper 60s near 70 in the morning, up to 80 for the afternoon. Partly cloudy, upper 60s Wednesday night. We close the week with sunshine, high in the low 80s on Thursday, mid-80s Friday. This is Precision Weather Meteorologist Phil Spivak for The Beach 92.7.
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0: 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Some showers leading into the night are heavy at times, but they diminish, and they're over with by morning, setting us up for a partly to mostly sunny day. Low overnight in the upper 60s and the high near 80 on Wednesday. Partly cloudy, upper 60s Wednesday night, mainly sunny Thursday, low 80s. This is Precision Weather Meteorologist Phil Spivak for the Beach 92.7.
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0: 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After some heavy showers, we dry out by morning. Clouds gradually give way to some sunshine, a little breezy through the day. Temperatures upper 60s near 70 in the morning, up to 80 for the afternoon. Partly cloudy, upper 60s Wednesday night. We close the week with sunshine, high in the low 80s on Thursday, mid 80s Friday. This is Precision Weather Meteorologist Phil Spivak for The Beach 92.7.
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0: 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Some showers leading into the night are heavy at times, but they diminish, and they're over with by morning, setting us up for a partly to mostly sunny day. Low overnight in the upper 60s and the high near 80 on Wednesday. Partly cloudy, upper 60s Wednesday night, mainly sunny Thursday, low 80s. This is Precision Weather Meteorologist Phil Spivak for the Beach 92.7.
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0: Good morning. Partly sunny, cooler today, 78 to 82 this afternoon. Northeast winds as high as 10 to 20 miles per hour. It'll strongest winds at the beaches. Clear tonight, upper 60s to near 70. Partly sunny, 80 to 84 tomorrow. Partly cloudy, 67 to 71 tomorrow night. And partly sunny skies to round out the week Friday, mid 80s. Partly sunny and warmer Saturday. This is Precision Weather Meteorologist Russ Murley for the beach, 92.7.
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0: Good morning. Partly sunny, cooler today, 78 to 82 this afternoon. Northeast winds at 10 to 20, particularly at the beaches where the winds will be strongest. Mostly clear tonight, comfortable, dry, 67 to 71. Partly sunny, 80 to 84 tomorrow. Thursday night, partly cloudy, upper 60s. It'll be partly sunny, mid 80s on Friday, partly sunny on Saturday. This is Precision Weather Meteorologist Russ Murley for the beach, 92.7.
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2: Yesterday at about 2:30, crews were dispatched to an ocean rescue along Flagler Beach across from Breakaways. Flagler Beach Ocean Rescue, Fire Department, and Police Department located four victims in the water. They immediately jumped in and successfully rescued all four individuals. This serves as a reminder to swim near a staffed lifeguard tower when you can. In other news, golfing can be an expensive hobby, so might as well save a few bucks while you can. Director of Communications for Palm Coast, Brittany Kershaw, tells us how.
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4: 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I'm seeing a little bit of congestion around the intersection of Clyde Morris Boulevard and Bevel Road, so be aware of that, especially in the northbound lanes of Clyde Morris Boulevard as you approach Bevel Road. There's no reports of any accidents there, though. Interstate corridor looks good. One report of a broken down vehicle. That's going to be on the southbound side of I-95, just past Granada Boulevard, but they're off to the right shoulder. I'm Jared Cirillo, Traffic Watch, a service of Chanfro & Chanfro, your personal auto accident experts, offices at Flagler Executive Airport in Daytona Beach.
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15: 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We're going to be there from 11 to 1 o'clock this coming Saturday with all the festivities, and we hope you will come by and see us. Once again, this Saturday, June 6th, live Beaver Mitsubishi, 2995 U.S. Highway 1, 11 to 1 with Flagler Radio.
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0: 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I'm seeing a little bit of congestion around the intersection of Clyde Morris Boulevard and Bevel Road, so be aware of that, especially in the northbound lanes of Clyde Morris Boulevard as you approach Bevel Road. There's no reports of any accidents there, though. Interstate corridor looks good. One report of a broken down vehicle. That's going to be on the southbound side of I-95, just past Granada Boulevard, but they're off to the right shoulder. I'm Jared Cirillo, Traffic Watch, a service of Chanfro & Chanfro, your personal auto accident experts, offices at Flagler Executive Airport in Daytona Beach.
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0: Good morning. Partly sunny, cooler today, 78 to 82 this afternoon. Northeast winds as high as 10 to 20 miles per hour. It'll strongest winds at the beaches. Clear tonight, upper 60s to near 70. Partly sunny, 80 to 84 tomorrow. Partly cloudy, 67 to 71 tomorrow night. And partly sunny skies to round out the week Friday, mid 80s. Partly sunny and warmer Saturday. This is Precision Weather Meteorologist Russ Murley for the beach, 92.7.
1: 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I'm seeing a little bit of congestion around the intersection of Clyde Morris Boulevard and Bevel Road, so be aware of that, especially in the northbound lanes of Clyde Morris Boulevard as you approach Bevel Road. There's no reports of any accidents there, though. Interstate corridor looks good. One report of a broken down vehicle. That's going to be on the southbound side of I-95, just past Granada Boulevard, but they're off to the right shoulder. I'm Jared Cirillo. 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

0: Good morning. Partly sunny, cooler today, 78 to 82 this afternoon. Northeast winds at 10 to 20, particularly at the beaches where the winds will be strongest. Mostly clear tonight, comfortable, dry, 67 to 71. Partly sunny, 80 to 84 tomorrow. Thursday night, partly cloudy, upper 60s. It'll be partly sunny, mid 80s on Friday, partly sunny on Saturday. This is Precision Weather Meteorologist Russ Merley for the beach, 92.7.
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2: Not all waste hauling is equal. So, as Palm Coast Vice Mayor Teresa Pontieri tells us, the city was clarifying the language of the commercial waste hauling franchise program. Some, including the Home Builders Association, weren't happy with the language.
3: The way some people are reading it is that if a contractor were doing their own job and they were hauling away their own waste, they would be bound to the same franchise fee that a third-party hauler would be bound to. That is absolutely not the intent of what we wanted to do. We want to make sure that third-party haulers that are hauling away waste are paying the franchise fees and are entering into franchise fee agreements with the city. If a contractor is hauling away its own waste, it is obviously not a third-party hauler that would be subject to a franchise agreement with the city and also franchise fees.
2: From the WNZF Newsroom, I'm Liz Ryan.
4: 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I'm seeing a little bit of congestion around the intersection of Clyde Morris Boulevard and Bevel Road, so be aware of that, especially in the northbound lanes of Clyde Morris Boulevard as you approach Bevel Road. There's no reports of any accidents there, though. Interstate corridor looks good. One report of a broken down vehicle. That's going to be on the southbound side of I-95, just past Granada Boulevard, but they're off to the right shoulder. I'm Jared Cirillo. 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

0: 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I'm seeing a little bit of congestion around the intersection of Clyde Morris Boulevard and Bevel Road, so be aware of that, especially in the northbound lanes of Clyde Morris Boulevard as you approach Bevel Road. There's no reports of any accidents there, though. Interstate corridor looks good. One report of a broken down vehicle. That's going to be on the southbound side of I-95, just past Granada Boulevard, but they're off to the right shoulder. I'm Jared Cirillo. 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

0: Good morning. Partly sunny, cooler today, 78 to 82 this afternoon. Northeast winds as high as 10 to 20 miles per hour. It'll strongest winds at the beaches. Clear tonight, upper 60s to near 70. Partly sunny, 80 to 84 tomorrow. Partly cloudy, 67 to 71 tomorrow night. And partly sunny skies to round out the week Friday, mid 80s. Partly sunny and warmer Saturday. This is Precision Weather Meteorologist Russ Murley for the beach, 92.7.
1: 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I'm seeing a little bit of congestion around the intersection of Clyde Morris Boulevard and Bevel Road, so be aware of that, especially in the northbound lanes of Clyde Morris Boulevard as you approach Bevel Road. There's no reports of any accidents there, though. Interstate corridor looks good. One report of a broken down vehicle. That's going to be on the southbound side of I-95, just past Granada Boulevard, but they're off to the right shoulder. I'm Jared Cirillo, Traffic Watch, a service of Chanfro & Chanfro, your personal auto accident experts, offices at Flagler Executive Airport in Daytona Beach.
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David Bowie and Charlie Puth after

0: Charlie Puth at work with at Laura Z on Beach 92.7 FM. Hey, parents, do me a favor. If you've got kids that are going to be riding their bicycles around town, have a conversation with them about the rules of the road. And when they see signs and barricades, signs that say sidewalk closed, it doesn't mean go around the barricade and try to maneuver their bikes through the dirt in the construction area. Twice the other day, I see that along Belterre Parkway. It is for their safety.
1: Good morning. Partly sunny, cooler today, 78 to 82 this afternoon. Northeast winds at 10 to 20, particularly at the beaches where the winds will be strongest. Mostly clear tonight, comfortable, dry, 67 to 71. Partly sunny, 80 to 84 tomorrow. Thursday night, partly cloudy, upper 60s. It'll be partly sunny, mid 80s on Friday. Partly sunny on Saturday. This is Precision Weather Meteorologist Russ Murley for the Beach 92.7.
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3: You know, we don't inherit land from our ancestors. We borrow it from our children.
4: That's Ann Moore, a longtime member of Flagler County's Land Acquisition Committee. She spoke in support of several conservation measures approved by commissioners, including efforts tied to Big Cypress Swamp and a new conservation easement along the Intracoastal Waterway.
3: I don't feel like you all are gotten enough recognition for what you did in April. You closed on 3,800 acres of environmentally sensitive land.
4: Commissioners also approved a $3.25 million conservation easement along the Intracoastal Waterway. Deputy County Attorney Sean Moylan explained how that agreement works.
5: We are purchasing a conservation easement as opposed to the fee simple interest in the land, but it will never turn into a subdivision.
4: From the WNZF newsroom, I'm Erica Fox.
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0: 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Hey, stick around. Tony and Kenny will drop by with our Jeff Evans State Farm Agency Fun Things to Do calendar. That's coming up before 10 o'clock. But first, it is time to celebrate our At Work with Laura Z birthday shout-outs. 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It's always just a text message away. So if you know somebody celebrating a birthday or an anniversary too, you can text it in. 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And looking at that list, a very happy birthday today, Chris DeWind. Happy birthday to you, Chris. Also, happy birthday, Steve Groff. Happy birthday, Steve. And happy birthday to Jason Ruddy. Hey, if you two are blowing out the birthday candles today, a very happy birthday from your friends here at Beach 92.7 FM.
1: Good morning. Partly sunny, cooler today, 78 to 82 this afternoon. Northeast winds as high as 10 to 20 miles per hour. It'll strongest winds at the beaches. Clear tonight, upper 60s to near 70. Partly sunny, 80 to 84 tomorrow. Partly cloudy, 67 to 71 tomorrow night. And partly sunny skies to round out the week Friday, mid-80s. Partly sunny and warmer Saturday. This is Precision Weather Meteorologist Russ Murley for the Beach 92.7.
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0: Adele, it's At Work with Laura Z on Beach 92.7 FM. How many of you have telephonophobia? It's actually a real thing, the fear of making or receiving phone calls. And just for you, we have our Beach Studio text line. So if you want to reach me here at the studio with a request, somebody's birthday to add to the list. If you're working with the beach today, want to let me know where you work with the beach and where you have us on today, just text me 386-244-9275.
1: Good morning. Partly sunny, cooler today, 78 to 82 this afternoon. Northeast winds at 10 to 20, particularly at the beaches where the winds will be strongest. Mostly clear tonight, comfortable, dry, 67 to 71. Partly sunny, 80 to 84 tomorrow. Thursday night, partly cloudy, upper 60s. It'll be partly sunny, mid 80s on Friday, partly sunny on Saturday. This is Precision Weather Meteorologist Russ Murley for the beach, 92.7.
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3: Yesterday at about 2:30, crews were dispatched to an ocean rescue along Flagler Beach across from Breakaways. Flagler Beach Ocean Rescue, Fire Department, and Police Department located four victims in the water. They immediately jumped in and successfully rescued all four individuals. This serves as a reminder to swim near a staffed lifeguard tower when you can. In other news, golfing can be an expensive hobby, so might as well save a few bucks while you can. Director of Communications for Palm Coast, Brittany Kershaw, tells us how.
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1: Good morning. Partly sunny, cooler today, 78 to 82 this afternoon. Northeast winds as high as 10 to 20 miles per hour. It'll strongest winds at the beaches. Clear tonight, upper 60s to near 70. Partly sunny, 80 to 84 tomorrow. Partly cloudy, 67 to 71 tomorrow night. And partly sunny skies to round out the week Friday, mid 80s. Partly sunny and warmer Saturday. This is Precision Weather Meteorologist Russ Murley for the Beach 92.7.
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0: Harris at work with Laura Zan Beach 92.7 FM. It's a Wednesday morning and helping you through with all of your favorites from the 80s, 90s, 2K. And today we'll check in with Precision Weather, get the forecast for the rest of your Wednesday workday here, along with a 60-second check at Flagler's local news. Beach music from Gwen Stefani on the way. Some Shaboozy Naked Eyes coming up too.
1: Good morning. Partly sunny, cooler today, 78 to 82 this afternoon. Northeast winds at 10 to 20, particularly at the beaches where the winds will be strongest. Mostly clear tonight, comfortable, dry, 67 to 71. Partly sunny, 80 to 84 tomorrow. Thursday night, partly cloudy, upper 60s. It'll be partly sunny, mid 80s on Friday, partly sunny on Saturday. This is Precision Weather Meteorologist Russ Murley for the beach, 92.7.
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3: Not all waste hauling is equal. So, as Palm Coast Vice Mayor Teresa Pontieri tells us, the city was clarifying the language of the Commercial Waste Hauling Franchise Program. Some, including the Home Builders Association, weren't happy with the language.
4: The way some people are reading it is that if a contractor were doing their own job and they were hauling away their own waste, they would be bound to the same franchise fee that a third-party hauler would be bound to. That is absolutely not the intent of what we wanted to do. We want to make sure that third-party haulers that are hauling away waste are paying the franchise fees and are entering into franchise fee agreements with the city. If a contractor is hauling away its own waste, it is obviously not a third-party hauler that would be subject to a franchise agreement with the city and also franchise fees.
3: From the WNZF Newsroom, I'm Liz Ryan.
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0: Gwen Stefani at work with Laura Zan Beach 92.7 FM. Let me reintroduce myself. And speaking of reintroducing and introductions, coming up on Saturday, I'm sure by now you've heard of all of the horrific animal hoarding and dumping cases here in Flagler County. Well, Smart and their team, they're taking care of 67 pups that are going to need forever homes. And coming up on Saturday, they're teaming up with Dr. Erica Queasy and Premier Chiropractic for a pre-adoption meet and greet at Premier Chiropractic. It's happening from 11 to 2 this Saturday. 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So don't miss it. I'll share the details with you on our Facebook page at facebook.com/beach927. But these pups need a forever home, and it could be yours. So again, check out the details for that on our Facebook page today. And again, don't miss this great opportunity, the pre-adoption meet and greet Saturday from 11 to 2.
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0: Swift at work with Laura Zanbeach, 92.7 FM. 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Researchers in Finland found that exercising to fast-paced music at about 120 to 140 beats per minute helped participants work out about 20% longer than those exercising in silence.
1: Good morning. Partly sunny, cooler today, 78 to 82 this afternoon. Northeast winds as high as 10 to 20 miles per hour. It'll strongest winds at the beaches. Clear tonight, upper 60s to near 70. Partly sunny, 80 to 84 tomorrow. Partly cloudy, 67 to 71 tomorrow night. And partly sunny skies to round out the week Friday, mid-80s. Partly sunny and warmer Saturday. This is Precision Weather Meteorologist Russ Murley for the beach, 92.7.
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Wednesday afternoon, lunchtime, and foodies are celebrating today. It's National Egg Day. Also, National Chocolate Macaroon Day. At Work with Laura Z rolls on with all of your favorites from the 80s, 90s, 2K. 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

0: Luke Combs, At Work with Laura Z on Beach 92.7 FM. Well, summer is here, which means picnics and cookouts, and it looks like a new survey has revealed the list of summer picnic foods that are growing in popularity and declining. So some of our new favorites include olives, flatbreads, breadsticks, and hummus. Those that you're not seeing as much of anymore: corned beef, cheap potato chips, sliced white bread, cheddar cheese slices, and potato salad.
1: Partly sunny, cooler today, 78 to 82 this afternoon. Northeast winds at 10 to 20, particularly at the beaches where the winds will be strongest. Mostly clear tonight, comfortable, dry, 67 to 71. Partly sunny, 80 to 84 tomorrow. Thursday night, partly cloudy, upper 60s. It'll be partly sunny, mid 80s on Friday. Partly sunny on Saturday. This is Precision Weather Meteorologist Russ Murley for the Beach 92.7.
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3: You know, we don't inherit land from our ancestors. We borrow it from our children.
4: That's Ann Moore, a longtime member of Flagler County's Land Acquisition Committee. She spoke in support of several conservation measures approved by commissioners, including efforts tied to Big Cypress Swamp and a new conservation easement along the Intracoastal Waterway.
3: I don't feel like you all are getting enough recognition for what you did in April. You closed on 3,800 acres of environmentally sensitive land.
4: Commissioners also approved a $3.25 million conservation easement along the Intracoastal Waterway. Deputy County Attorney Sean Moylan explained how that agreement works.
5: We are purchasing a conservation easement as opposed to the fee simple interest in the land, but it will never turn into a subdivision.
4: From the WNZF Newsroom, I'm Erica Fox.
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0: 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It's at work with Laura Zee on Beach 92.7 FM. Well, if you and the family are going to be making some memories, taking a road trip this summer, new poll has found the top road trip snacks continue to be chips, chocolate, and cookies. 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
1: Partly sunny, cooler today, 78 to 82 this afternoon. Northeast winds as high as 10 to 20 miles per hour. It'll strongest winds at the beaches. Clear tonight, upper 60s to near 70. Partly sunny, 80 to 84 tomorrow. Partly cloudy, 67 to 71 tomorrow night. And partly sunny skies to round out the week Friday, mid-80s. Partly sunny and warmer Saturday. This is Precision Weather Meteorologist Russ Murley for the Beach 92.7.
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Shout-out and thanks to our friends at the Palm Coast Post Office, working with At Work with Laura Z on a Wednesday afternoon, halfway through the work week. 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

0: 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It's Dead Fest on the Beach 2026, starting at noon. Touch of Dead Band on stage at noon, followed by a whole bunch of others. 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
1: Partly sunny, cooler today, 78 to 82 this afternoon. Northeast winds at 10 to 20, particularly at the beaches where the winds will be strongest. Mostly clear tonight, comfortable, dry, 67 to 71. Partly sunny, 80 to 84 tomorrow. Thursday night, partly cloudy, upper 60s. It'll be partly sunny, mid 80s on Friday, partly sunny on Saturday. This is Precision Weather Meteorologist Russ Murley for the Beach, 92.7.
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3: Yesterday at about 2:30, crews were dispatched to an ocean rescue along Flagler Beach across from breakaways. Flagler Beach Ocean Rescue, Fire Department, and Police Department located four victims in the water. They immediately jumped in and successfully rescued all four individuals. This serves as a reminder to swim near a staffed lifeguard tower when you can. In other news, golfing can be an expensive hobby, so might as well save a few bucks while you can. 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

0: 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Only 64% of singles and 62% of divorced people think true love is real, compared to 88% of people who are married or engaged.
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0: 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Don't forget, we are 1 week away from Disco Night. That's right, the Saturday Night Fever Disco Dance Party happening at the Amphitheater at Daytona State College here in Palm Coast with our sister station, Cool 100.9 FM. 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And a big shout out and thanks to our friends at Seniors Helping Seniors, who are also sponsoring this show too.
1: Partly sunny, cooler today, 78 to 82 this afternoon. Northeast winds as high as 10 to 20 miles per hour. It'll strongest wind winds at the beaches. Clear tonight, upper 60s to near 70. Partly sunny, 80 to 84 tomorrow. Partly cloudy, 67 to 71 tomorrow night. And partly sunny skies to round out the week Friday, mid-80s. Partly sunny and warmer Saturday. This is Precision Weather Meteorologist Russ Murley for the Beach 92.7.
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1: 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I hope you had
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0: 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Hey, if you love bingo like I do, don't forget our friends at the Palm Coast Elks Lodge. 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
1: Partly sunny, cooler today, 78 to 82 this afternoon. Northeast winds at 10 to 20, particularly at the beaches where the winds will be strongest. Mostly clear tonight, comfortable, dry, 67 to 71. Partly sunny, 80 to 84 tomorrow. Thursday night, partly cloudy, upper 60s. It'll be partly sunny, mid 80s on Friday. Partly sunny on Saturday. This is Precision Weather Meteorologist Russ Murley for the Beach 92.7.
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3: Not all waste hauling is equal. So, as Palm Coast Vice Mayor Teresa Pontieri tells us, the city was clarifying the language of the Commercial Waste Hauling Franchise Program. Some, including the Home Builders Association, weren't happy with the language.
4: The way some people are reading it is that if a contractor were doing their own job and they were hauling away their own waste, they would be bound to the same franchise fee that a third-party hauler would be bound to. That is absolutely not the intent of what we wanted to do. We want to make sure that third-party haulers that are hauling away waste are paying the franchise fees and are entering into franchise fee agreements with the city. If a contractor is hauling away its own waste, it is obviously not a third-party hauler that would be subject to a franchise agreement with the city and also franchise fees.
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0: Lord and Royals at work with the Lures on Beach 92.7 FM. 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

0: 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It's At Work with the Laura Z on Beach 92.7 FM. Hurricane season is here, and the team at Flagler County Emergency Management, they are hosting another community preparedness event next Wednesday. So a week from today, that is happening at 5:30 next Wednesday evening. 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You can get more details, get registered. 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
1: Partly sunny, cooler today, 78 to 82 this afternoon. Northeast winds as high as 10 to 20 miles per hour. It'll strongest winds at the beaches. Clear tonight, upper 60s to near 70. Partly sunny, 80 to 84 tomorrow. Partly cloudy, 67 to 71 tomorrow night. And partly sunny skies to round out the week Friday, mid 80s. Partly sunny and warmer Saturday. This is Precision Weather Meteorologist Russ Murley for the Beach 92.7.
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0: 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Taking you to school with our five random facts for a Wednesday afternoon. It's our Did You Knows. Number one, did you know? No one is quite sure the origin of the tennis scoring system, but it's been documented as far back as the 15th century. Did you know, according to science, zebras, their skin and their default hair color is black, and the white stripes are created by the lack of production of melanin in those striped areas. Did you know ancient Roman gladiators were mostly vegetarian? Their diet consisted of barley, beans, and dried fruit. Did you know the tiny sugar ball sprinkles are called hundreds and thousands in Australia and the United Kingdom? And finally, did you know Wendy's serves square burger patties as a symbol that the company doesn't cut corners?
1: Partly sunny, cooler today, 78 to 82 this afternoon. Northeast winds at 10 to 20, particularly at the beaches where the winds will be strongest. Mostly clear tonight, comfortable, dry, 67 to 71. Partly sunny, 80 to 84 tomorrow. Thursday night, partly cloudy, upper 60s. It'll be partly sunny, mid 80s on Friday. Partly sunny on Saturday. This is Precision Weather Meteorologist Russ Murley for the Beach, 92.7.
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3: You know, we don't inherit land from our ancestors. We borrow it from our children.
4: That's Ann Moore, a longtime member of Flagler County's Land Acquisition Committee. She spoke in support of several conservation measures approved by commissioners, including efforts tied to Big Cypress Swamp and a new conservation easement along the Intracoastal Waterway.
3: I don't feel like you all are gotten enough recognition for what you did in April. You closed on 3,800 acres of environmentally sensitive land.
4: Commissioners also approved a $3.25 million conservation easement along the Intracoastal Waterway. Deputy County Attorney Sean Moylan explained how that agreement works.
5: We are purchasing a conservation easement as opposed to the fee simple interest in the land, but it will never turn into a subdivision.
4: From the WNZF Newsroom, I'm Erica Fox.
6: 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Slowdowns building in all of the usual places this afternoon, US 1, US 92, I-4 headed westbound, and along State Route 100, looking good along A1A. 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

0: Olivia Dean at work with Laura Z on Beach 92.7 FM. Coming up on Friday, I've got another free ticket Friday for you as we are teaming up with Mercedes-Benz of Daytona Beach. This time around, we'll be sending you to see Men at Work live at the Amp in St. Augustine. 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

0: 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That wraps up At Work with Laura Z for a Wednesday afternoon. 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Who do you know celebrating a birthday tomorrow? 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Stick around. Beach music on the way from Katy Perry. Also, some Huntrix on the way. Alessia Cara, Adele, and Post Malone. 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
1: Partly sunny, cooler today, 78 to 82 this afternoon. Northeast winds as high as 10 to 20 miles per hour. It'll strongest winds at the beaches. Clear tonight, upper 60s to near 70. Partly sunny, 80 to 84 tomorrow. Partly cloudy, 67 to 71 tomorrow night. And partly sunny skies to round out the week Friday, mid-80s. Partly sunny and warmer Saturday. This is Precision Weather Meteorologist Russ Murley for the Beach 92.7.
2: I'm Lisa Buckley. 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Slowdowns continue to build along US 1, US 92, and I-4, picking up some volumes on I-95 through LPGA Boulevard. A little bit slow on State Road 100. 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

0: Partly sunny, cooler today, 78 to 82 this afternoon. Northeast winds at 10 to 20, particularly at the beaches where the winds will be strongest. Mostly clear tonight, comfortable, dry, 67 to 71. Partly sunny, 80 to 84 tomorrow. Thursday night, partly cloudy, upper 60s. It'll be partly sunny, mid 80s on Friday. Partly sunny on Saturday. This is Precision Weather Meteorologist Russ Murley for the beach, 92.7.
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2: Yesterday at about 2:30, crews were dispatched to an ocean rescue along Flagler Beach across from Breakaways. Flagler Beach Ocean Rescue, Fire Department, and Police Department located four victims in the water. They immediately jumped in and successfully rescued all four individuals. This serves as a reminder to swim near a staffed lifeguard tower when you can. In other news, golfing can be an expensive hobby, so might as well save a few bucks while you can. Director of Communications for Palm Coast, Brittany Kershaw, tells us how.
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4: 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Seeing some increased volumes now along Moody Boulevard and the Belterre Parkway. Traffic is slow along US 1 and US 92, picking up volumes I-4 westbound. This traffic update brought to you by Shanfro and Shanfro, your local auto accident experts, with offices at the Flagler Executive Airport and Daytona Beach.
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0: Partly sunny, cooler today, 78 to 82 this afternoon. Northeast winds as high as 10 to 20 miles per hour. It'll strongest winds at the beaches. Clear tonight, upper 60s to near 70. Partly sunny, 80 to 84 tomorrow. Partly cloudy, 67 to 71 tomorrow night. And partly sunny skies to round out the week Friday, mid-80s. Partly sunny and warmer Saturday. This is Precision Weather Meteorologist Russ Murley for the beach, 92.7.
1: I'm Lisa Buckner with Traffic Update, brought to you by Daytona Dodge Chrysler Jeep and Ram in the Daytona Auto Mall, where we won't waste your time or money. Slowdowns building in all of the usual places this afternoon, US 1, US 92, I-4 headed westbound, and along State Road 100, looking good along A1A. 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

0: Quiet weather continues. Frontal boundary is sagged to the south. Plenty of active weather in the southern part of the state. But we're quiet. Temperatures mid-60s through the night with a mainly clear sky, climbing back into the low to mid-80s on Thursday under the sunshine. Some clouds do mix in for Thursday night, but it's dry. We hold in the upper 60s, and then sunshine Friday to the weekend. Mid to upper 80s on Friday. Saturday and Sunday, it's upper 80s to around 90. Next chance of rain Monday. This is Precision Weather Meteorologist Phil Spivak for the Beach 92.7.
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2: Not all waste hauling is equal. So, as Palm Coast Vice Mayor Teresa Pontieri tells us, the city was clarifying the language of the Commercial Waste Hauling Franchise Program. Some, including the Home Builders Association, weren't happy with the language.
3: The way some people are reading it is that if a contractor were doing their own job and they were hauling away their own waste, they would be bound to the same franchise fee that a third-party hauler would be bound to. That is absolutely not the intent of what we wanted to do. We want to make sure that third-party haulers that are hauling away waste are paying the franchise fees and are entering into franchise fee agreements with the city. If a contractor is hauling away its own waste, it is obviously not a third-party hauler that would be subject to a franchise agreement with the city and also franchise fees.
2: From the WNCF Newsroom, I'm Liz Ryan.
4: I'm Lisa Buckman. 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Seeing some increased volumes now along Moody Boulevard and the Belterre Parkway. Traffic is slow along US 1 and US 92, picking up volumes I-4 westbound. 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

0: Just a bit of a breeze. No other real concern for the weather as temperatures are in the mid to upper 60s overnight and climb back into the low to mid 80s under a sunny sky on Thursday. We stay dry right through the weekend. Temperatures tack on about 2 degrees each day. We're solidly into the mid 80s on Friday after holding in the upper 60s thanks to a few extra clouds Thursday night. Saturday and likely Sunday too, upper 80s to right around 90, and then holding there with a little more humidity, a couple of isolated storms on Monday. This is Precision Weather Meteorologist Phil Spivak for the Beach 92.7.
1: I'm Lisa Buckner. This traffic update brought to you by Daytona Dodge Chrysler Jeep and Ram in the Daytona Auto Mall, where we won't waste your time or money. Seeing some slow traffic on I-4 headed westbound, the same on 95 southbound through LPGA Boulevard. Usual slowdowns along US 1 looking good on A1A. This traffic update brought to you by Shanpro and Shanpro, your local auto accident experts, with offices at the Flagler Executive Airport and Daytona Beach.
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0: Quiet weather continues. A frontal boundary has sagged to the south. Plenty of active weather in the southern part of the state. But we're quiet. Temperatures mid-60s through the night with a mainly clear sky, climbing back into the low to mid-80s on Thursday under the sunshine. Some clouds do mix in for Thursday night, but it's dry. We hold in the upper 60s, and then sunshine Friday to the weekend. Mid to upper 80s on Friday. Saturday and Sunday, it's upper 80s to around 90. Next chance of rain Monday. This is Precision Weather Meteorologist Phil Spivak for the Beach 92.7.
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just a bit of a breeze. No other real concern for the weather, as temperatures are in the mid to upper 60s overnight and climb back into the low to mid 80s under a sunny sky on Thursday. We stayed dry right through the weekend. Temperatures tack on about 2 degrees each day. We're solidly into the mid 80s on Friday after holding in the upper 60s thanks to a few extra clouds Thursday night. Saturday, and likely Sunday too, upper 80s to right around 90, and then holding there.

0: with a little more humidity, a couple of isolated storms on Monday. This is Precision Weather Meteorologist Phil Spivak for the Beach 92.7.
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4: 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This is Brittany Kershaw with your weekly city update. 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

0: Quiet weather continues. A frontal boundary has sagged to the south. Plenty of active weather in the southern part of the state. But we're quiet. Temperatures mid-60s through the night with a mainly clear sky, climbing back into the low to mid-80s on Thursday under the sunshine. Some clouds do mix in for Thursday night, but it's dry. We hold in the upper 60s, and then sunshine Friday to the weekend. Mid to upper 80s on Friday. Saturday and Sunday, it's upper 80s to around 90. Next chance of rain Monday. This is Precision Weather Meteorologist Phil Spivak for The Beach, 92.7. 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

0: Just a bit of a breeze. No other real concern for the weather as temperatures are in the mid to upper 60s overnight and climb back into the low to mid 80s under a sunny sky on Thursday. We stay dry right through the weekend. Temperatures tack on about 2 degrees each day. We're solidly into the mid 80s on Friday after holding in the upper 60s thanks to a few extra clouds Thursday night. Saturday and likely Sunday too, upper 80s to right around 90, and then holding there with a little more humidity, a couple of isolated storms on Monday. This is Precision Weather Meteorologist Phil Spivak for the Beach 92.7.
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